lightning. 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
1: Here's your Wild Horse Resort and Casino weather update. Tonight, the skies will be mostly clear with temperature lows near 60 degrees. Tomorrow and looking into the rest of the week, you'll see sunny skies through Thursday with temperature highs sticking close to 90 degrees, trending into the upper 80s near Thursday, while temperature lows keep around 60 degrees through the week. While the air quality alert is expected to lift tomorrow, please keep taking precautions you may need while the smoke persists. 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

You know, sometimes I wonder, when I ain't getting nowhere, what would old Willie do when things get too much to bear? 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